Welcome to the Dawn. You have just accessed the beautiful experience. This experience will cover courtship, sex, commitment, fetishes, loneliness, vindication, love, and hate. Please enjoy your experience.

Welcome to the Dawn. You've just accessed the Now experience. This experience is great for dancing and improving self-esteem. Other titles in this category include Irresistible Bitch, Housequake, and Sexy MF. But that was then. This is Now!

Welcome to the Dawn. You have just accessed the beautiful experience. This experience will cover courtship, sex, commitment.

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1: Y'all so tight, motherfuckers.
2: You have just accessed the hate experience. Do you wish to change your entry? Very well. Please enjoy your experience.

This court is now in session. Would the defendant please rise? State your name for the court. Never mind. You're being charged with one too many counts of heartbreaking in the first degree. I don't give a damn about the others.

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If you don't, I'll have to use the rod. Anything to make you see.

0: Just access the beautiful experience.
1: Just access
0: this experience will cover
1: experience.
0: Courtship, sex, commitment.
1: You've just accessed the beautiful experience.
0: Courtship, sex,
1: courtship,
0: commitment.
1: Sex, commitment. Fetishing courtship, sex,
2: courtship,
1: commitment.
2: Sex,
1: fetishes,
2: commitment.
0: Courtship, sex,
2: fetishes,
0: commitment. Fetishes,
2: loneliness,
0: courtship, vindication,
2: love,
0: and
2: courtship,
0: welcome to the dawn. You have just accessed the gold experience. Press gold to begin.

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What could he do? He wants to remember things exactly as he left them on that funny day. And if there

What up, Kara? Happy birthday, Cece. I know you probably turned up, but just wanted to wish you happy birthday and talk to you for a minute. I hope it was a good one, Bear. I hope you look like you're showing well. Keep killing them. Smack a white man. I'll talk to you later. Peace.

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That's why I choose.

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0: please leave. 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Can't stand here doing this fucking shit all night.
1: All night? I just got
0: get out of here. I don't want nobody in here fucking me up. Hey, this cost me $80 an hour. Please leave.
2: Oh, Jesus Christ.
3: Anybody else feel like you're a musician doing anything? I am a musician and I ain't gonna do anything anybody else does.
0: Let me have my studio to myself.

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A sign right here from the 5 and the O, so the soul had to leave, yeah the G had to go. 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Fuck about.

0: Stop and think it over.
1: I got little in this world. I'd give honestly, without regret, $100 for that picture. I remember taking a picture with...
2: Oh! Well, I must show you. I must show you her picture. This was me and my husband when we were first married.
3: I stepped up on side, left room for my husband, but
2: and this is not the case. I still do it. I still lay on the half of the bed. He used to sneak in though.
1: I still haven't seen the doctor. I was even spitting blood for the last 48 hours, and I can't get up the mucus for the last 2-3 months. Oh yes. And I maintain strongly to this minute. I don't think it's an ordinary cold.
0: God forgive me, but an old person without money is pathetic.
3: Children and mothers, that's the way we have it. Mother, there is mother, darling.
4: Does mother do
3: that?
4: Do mother...
3: is mother's life to live for your child. My dear.
5: I couldn't get younger. I have to be an old man. That's all. Well...
4: Are you happy here, honey? Are you happy so living with us?
5: That time I walk with little me. And...
4: With Mr. Singer? Are you happy all. Living with us here?
3: But we don't do that, dear.
4: But are you happy?
3: If you mean, you could say yes, and I saw, and I was so happy, and everybody, what is this? What is it? It's just as beautiful, like just a room, your own room.

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Welcome to Paradise. 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

0: Can't you hear it? Oh, can't you hear it?
1: Understand?
0: Can't you hear it? Oh, can't you hear it?
2: Money.
0: Can't you hear it? Oh, can't you hear it?
2: Money.
0: Can't you hear it?
2: Money.
0: Money.
2: Money.
0: Money.

Here we go. Yeah. For DJ Dexter, it's the Science Super Crew, live from Paris. Hey, y'all.

0: Dexter ill today.
1: Oh, Mr. Kirk, Dexter's in school.
2: I'm afraid he's not, Miss Fishmore. Dexter's truancy problem is way out of hand. The Baltimore County School Board have decided to expel Dexter from the entire public school system.
1: Oh, Mr. Kirk, I'm as upset as you to learn Dexter's truancy. But surely expulsion is not the answer.
2: I'm afraid expulsion is the only answer. It is the opinion of the entire staff that Dexter is criminally insane. Sane.
3: Psychosomatic.
4: That boy needs therapy.
3: Purely psychosomatic.
4: That boy needs therapy.
5: Lying down on the couch.
6: What does that mean?
5: You're a nut. You're crazy in the coconut.
6: What does that mean?
4: That boy needs therapy.
6: I'm gonna kill you.
4: That boy needs therapy.
6: Brannigazoo, let's have a chew. I want to count three.
4: That boy needs therapy.
7: He was white as a sheep.
8: And he also made false teeth.

0: arch is above. Business continues below.
1: Did I ever tell you the story about
2: cowboys,
3: midgets,
4: Indians, and frontier
5: psychiatrists? I felt strangely hypnotized.
6: I was in another world. The world of
7: 20,000 girls.
8: And yeah. Rectangles.
9: Two and optometrists.
10: A man with a golden eyeball.
11: And tighten your buttocks.
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13: I promised my girlfriend I could be

0: psychosomatic. That boy needs therapy.
1: Purely psychosomatic.
0: That boy needs therapy.
1: You're lying down on the couch.
2: What does that mean?
1: You're a nut. You're crazy in the coconut.
2: What does that mean?
0: That boy needs therapy.
2: I'm gonna kill you.
0: That boy needs therapy.
2: Brannigazoo, let's have a tune. I wanna count three.
0: That boy needs therapy.
3: He was white as a sheep.
4: And he also made false teeth.

0: Can you think of anything that talks other than a person?
1: A bird?
2: Yeah.
0: Sometimes a parrot talks.

one. Cause when it's time for loving, it's the woman that gets them sworn. Stepping, strutting, moving on, rhyming, cutting, and not forgetting. We are the ones to give birth to the new generation of prophets, cause it's late.